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1: Wah, bentar lagi jam istirahat. 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
1: Tenang.

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But don't do things that ain't even cool. 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

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Say you'll stay with me tonight.